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0: Eric Benet on Magic 102.1, where R&B lives. It's your man, Rob G, the General. How did a freestyle to the belly turn into a book? Well, that's exactly the story of Mad Hatter and his son, Case. When the baby was in the belly, in the embryo of his wife, he did a bust up. He bust out a little freestyle to the belly. And his wife said, you know what? That'd make a good book. Hatter thought she was just being tongue-in-cheek. Well, she thought she was just being tongue-in-cheek. Hatter took it another way. Said, you know what? That might be a great idea. And a book and a child were born. And you can come check out that book. It's called Case's Little Adventures. It's an ode to his son. It's an incredible, incredible story. And I think it's something that any child who has dreams or aspirations of being an entrepreneur on some level, maybe they want to start a lemonade stand, or maybe they want to cut grass. This will help them along their way, along their journey. Come check out Mad Hatter tomorrow at the African American Library at the Gregory School. And here's the cool thing. It's absolutely free. Come on out. Check out Storytime with the Mad Hatter for Case's Little Adventures at the African American Library at the Gregory School. Get those details if you need any more at myhoustonmagic.com. All right, you got it? Good. It's Magic 102.1, where I'll be left.
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0: 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Back to school is going to beat up your pockets.
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0: Well, guess what? We got something cool for you that'll help ease the pain. I'll tell you all about it in 10 minutes. Right now, though, some Victoria Monet, Let Me on Magic 102.1, where R&B lives.

0: 1 R&B Loves, Rob G the General. And I know a lot of parents are happy that school is starting back up in about 2 weeks, but there's only one problem. The money all those school supplies cost to get them back to school.
1: Oh, my God.
0: I know, but relief is in sight. The mayor's Back to School and Health Fair is happening this Saturday, August 1st, from 8 a.m. to 2 p.m. at the George R. Brown Convention Center. 20,000 backpacks with school supplies will be distributed. 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
3: Hey, say what's happening, man. It's T.I.P.
0: Rick Ross.
4: 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This is the big boss, Ricky Ross.
0: C.O. Hughley.
5: 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Hughley. Welcome.
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What up? 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

0: Dave Hollister with Voodoo Magic on Magic 102.1, where R&B lives. Burst on the scene with the group Blackstreet and Teddy Riley back there in the early 90s and still doing his thing today. You'll be able to see him on the One Voyage 2026 cruise. Book your cabin right now at myhoustonmagic.com for an incredible, incredible five-day adventure. It's going to be live. Look, I got a song coming up from an artist. Back in the day, I thought that this artist was going to be bigger than another artist from Texas. Both of them from Texas. I thought both of them were going to blow, but I thought this one was going to have a longer career because the other guys, he didn't seem to have the star power that was backing him that this guy had. I'll make it all make sense in 6.5 minutes. Stay there. 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

Waxahachie, Texas, his own Tevin Campbell on Magic 102.1, where R&B lives. You know, he came out about a year or two before Dallas, Texas's own Usher Raymond, who was born in D-Town, by the way. I thought that Tevin was going to have the bigger career. You know, he was backed by Quincy Jones and Prince. Usher had Jermaine Dupri and Diddy. I was all wrong about that right there. Just goes to show, you never know. Rihanna right now on Magic 102.1, where R&B lives.

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4: 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It's T.I.P.
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5: 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This the big boss, Ricky Ross.
1: 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Hughley.
6: 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Welcome.
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0: Rick Ross.
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0: C.O. Hughley.
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0: 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Ella May will be here with her Do You Still Love Me World Tour. And you could be there too. It's happening Wednesday, August 5th at the Smart Financial Center in Sugar Land. How do you win a chance? Or how do you get a chance to win a pair of tickets? 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
0: You got it. It's as simple as that. Do that right now, and you can be in the house again next Wednesday at the Smart Financial Center in Sugar Land. Got a song coming up for one of H-Town's finest. 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
1: You know, we're all human and, you know, we're all sexual beings too. 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

0: 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Jill Scott. That's right. She's going to be there Sunday, August 30th at the Smart Financial Center. And Magic 102.1, well, we're going to give you a chance to win tickets to go check her out, plus $250 for gas. That's right, $250 for gas. 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Man, you cannot beat that right there. I'll tell you what you can do, too. Hang tight, man. Hollywood Boys, they're coming up next with their house party, so make sure you stay there for that. It's Magic 102.1. Rob G, the General, want to tell you have a great night. Be loving, be peaceful, be kind, be respectful of one another. Show some grace, show some mercy, show some patience, show some love, because love, my friends, will cover a multitude of sins. It's Magic 102.1.
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0: October 26th through November 1st. 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
3: 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It's T.I.P.
0: Rick Ross.
4: 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This is the big boss, Ricky Ross.
0: C.O. Hughley.
5: 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Welcome.
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1: Def Jam Blast. And of course, right there, Missy Elliott featuring Daddy Fat Stacks, Big Boy, All In My Grill.
0: Missy's, first of all, her videos are always just great.
1: Trend setting.
0: Yes, yes. But I always liked her creativity in her music. That first album, I was talking to some other people about that first album. I ran that first album front to back, no skips.
1: And shout out to Timbaland. That was a perfect match.
0: Yes.
1: Her creativity, his abstract kind of music style, that was a perfect setup for some great material.
0: And the perfect setup is the Hollywood Boys.
1: Hey,
0: and tell them how to get in touch with the Hollywood Boys.
1: All you radio majors out there, that's called a segue. You find us on Instagram, the Hollywood Boys 713.
0: All right, let's get back into the world famous Hollywood Boys House Party right here on Magic 102.1,
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0: What you gonna do? What you gonna do?
1: Yeah.
0: What you gonna do? The Hollywood Boys House Party live right here on Magic 102.1 where R&B lives. I am DJ Aggravated.
1: Def Jam Blaster and Mystical right there.
0: Yeah.
1: Talking about the man right here. That's Mystical. What you gonna do is listen to the show.
0: Let me tell you, he had some of the greatest punchlines on some songs.
1: Phenomenal artist.
0: Yeah. So, you know, shout
1: party,
0: him out.
1: Party classics for, you forget about all the songs that he had that could rock the party. You know, we always thinking from the aspect of a party. Like, you throw this on in the club. Yeah. Throw this on at a party and everybody love it.
0: I don't. Did we see him live? I want to say yes.
1: I have.
0: My mind might.
1: I have at some point.
0: Yes.
1: At some point.
0: I think so too. Y'all keep it locked. More of the world famous Hollywood
1: Boys.
0: Let me start over.
1: Yes.
0: Y'all keep it locked. More of the world famous Hollywood Boys House Party. There it is. I got it. Right here on
1: Magic 102.1.
0: Yeah, all right. We got that.
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1: Def Jam Blast. And like you said, Together Forever. Crush Groove 4. Man, 4, look. I believe. Yeah, that's the song right there. Run DMC.
0: A while back, I put something on the internet about Astroworld back in the day.
1: Yes.
0: And the fact that I saw... Man. One of the many concerts there was that concert.
1: Southern Star Amphitheater. I still have the ticket. And that is the concert where I pulled a rerun from What's Happening and snuck in with a tape recorder.
0: Come on, bro.
1: I recorded that. Statute of limitations is up, baby.
0: Hey, listen.
1: I can say
0: if
1: it.
0: You didn't know, we are close personal friends with the Jam Master Jay, God rest his soul. You know what I'm saying?
1: Yes.
0: That's one of our guys. We'll have to tell you a story in our book one day of how we just got stuck in St. Martin. But that's neither here nor there.
1: Right.
0: Let's move on. What you got coming up?
1: Hey, man, we're about to do something for the ladies, man.
0: Raymond. Yeah,
1: some Usher. Let's get some Usher going.
0: Y'all keep it locked. More of the Hollywood Boys House Party right here on Magic 102.1 R&B Lives.
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1: whole No Limit run.
0: The whole No Limit run.
1: Silk the Shocker right there with It Ain't My Fault.
0: DJ Aggravated here. That's Def Jam Blaster. Mm-hmm. And we're a part of the world famous Hollywood Boys House Party
1: Okay. Go ahead. I thought you said we're part of the Hollywood Boys. No. We're the whole thing.
0: Yeah, the world famous Hollywood Boys House Party.
1: Yeah.
0: Right here on Magic 102.1. Mm-hmm. Little side story. Blaster will tell you. We got into the Master P concert at the Compaq Center.
1: It was called the Summit back then, wasn't it?
0: Yeah, it was Summit, it was then the Compaq
1: Summit,
0: Center.
1: Then Compaq,
0: however,
1: yeah.
0: I brought Blaster backstage. We had no tickets, no
1: credentials.
0: Nothing, no credentials.
1: Because look, this, if you can remember, and if you don't remember, if you weren't around, look up the height of No Limit's popularity.
0: Yes.
1: It was, you know, they were the biggest act.
0: Yes.
1: Probably across all genres.
0: And
1: nothing was bigger than a No Limit, because they would bring out a big chrome tank. I mean,
0: yeah.
1: they went all out.
0: Walked us in backstage. Blast was like, are you sure? I don't know, man. We just want to figure it out. And we walked in and we were just backstage like.
1: And like we were supposed to be there.
0: And that's
1: so,
0: how
1: yeah,
0: we did it.
1: And that's a great lesson learned. Hey, kids, in life, go somewhere like you're supposed to be there.
0: And nobody's going to bother you.
1: You know what I'm saying?
0: Nobody's gonna bother you.
1: Walk like you are you're supposed to be in that space.
0: And they probably
1: won't question you.
0: I think people were asking us, hey, where do you go? Hey, man, you just go down there. Go down there, man. Don't worry about that. Hey, let's get this thing going. Hey, that's how we talk, man. But anyway.
1: And that's how we move.
0: And that'll be in our book. But
1: yes.
0: Y'all keep it locked. I'm going to go in the mix.
1: Hollywood Blast Boys After Dark.
0: Blaster's going to come over here and man the phone lines, man. The phone lines over here.
1: You never know.
0: Y'all keep it locked. Well, the Hollywood Boys House Party right here on
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3: 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It's T.I.P.
0: Rick Ross.
4: 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This is the big boss, Ricky Ross.
0: C.O. Hughley.
5: 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Hughley. 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
1: Yeah.
0: DJ Aggravated Def Jam Blaster.
1: I had to put a little, just a little flavor in there. Just
0: sometimes
1: when you have a little
0: island spice.
1: Throw a little spice in there. Yeah. Not too hot, not too cold. Just a little something. Something to say, what was that? You know, that kind of thing. Yeah.
0: Now, you keeping it there? What you going to do?
1: No. We're going to move around. I'm not going to tell you.
0: Okay. That's DJ talk for. I haven't figured it out yet.
1: No, I got it right there.
0: Okay. I was going to say, a lot of times, hey, man, you read the room and you go with the vibe of what's happening.
1: We're going to keep it. We're going to keep the tempo up, though.
0: Okay. All right. We're going to keep the tempo up because it's a party, man. Yeah. We're trying to make y'all, do what it do out there, move some furniture around, have a good time in the house. So, all right, let's keep the party going, y'all. It's the Hollywood Boys right here on Magic 102.1.

0: 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Ag.
1: Halfway Remix.
0: Mm-hmm. What's his name? It's the
1: S80.
0: Yeah,
1: Lil Wayne. With Lil Wayne.
0: All right, there it is.
1: It said the remix, so I never had the regular version.
0: Well, see, I have the regular without, it's just with Lil Wayne added.
1: Okay.
0: That's the remix. That's what makes it a remix.
1: I think I need to get that from you.
0: Yeah.
1: Because I only got the Lil Wayne version.
0: Yeah.
1: Yeah, hey, that's the only version I got.
0: Conversations with the Hollywood Boys. Hey, man, y'all, make sure you're hitting us up on Instagram, the Hollywood Boys 713. Follow us to find out all the cool stuff that we might be up to out there. And you can even hit us on the DMs. You got something you want to say.
1: I just want to tell everybody that see us in the street or see me in the street and be like, hey, man, you boys are jamming. We appreciate you.
0: Thank you.
1: We appreciate you 100%. And they're like, y'all boys always been jamming. I mean, thank you.
0: Hey,
1: thank you. 100. Thank you.
0: That's good, like, to still be doing it.
1: And you know what I like when somebody tells somebody else, like, you don't know them. You don't know them. I'm going to be like, calm down, bro. They don't. And then somebody go, oh, I think I've heard y'all before.
0: Mm-hmm.
1: Probably so.
0: Gone buy you a Hollywood Boys t-shirt off our Instagram and let everybody know that you know about the house party.
1: Please do.
0: 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All right, y'all. We're going to take a quick break, but we'll be back with more of the house party with DJ Aggravated Def Jam Blaster right here on
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0: Magic 102.1, it's the Hollywood Boys House Party on your Friday night right here. The party is going on with DJ Aggravated and Def Jam Blaster. And that is that, that's Renee and Angela, right?
1: Renee and Angela.
0: Okay, I wasn't looking.
1: Yeah, Renee and Angela.
0: You know, I know my music.
1: Good, yeah.
0: And so before that, you had Jay-Z.
1: Well, you got to say Foxy Brown featuring Jay-Z.
0: It's her song.
1: Yeah.
0: Okay, Foxy Brown featuring Jay-Z.
1: I'll be, and you saw, you heard the sample after that. You know,
0: right.
2: You saw what I did there?
0: Yeah. We might have to do some more of that. You know, I love doing that.
1: Throughout the course of the year, we're going to do that.
0: Okay. All right, y'all. So, yeah, that's what it is right here. It's the Hollywood Boys House Party, man. We in there having a good time with you. Hit us up on Instagram, the Hollywood Boys 713.
1: All right, gonna move around. Mm-hmm. Let's do a little bounce, baby.
0: Okay, I thought you were going to do this little Wu-Tang right here. Okay, all right.
1: You can't hurt him like that, buddy. You can't hurt him like that.
0: That's more for Saturday night. Right now, we're going to keep it going with some... I'm just saying, you know, we working you into the weekend. Nice and smooth, all right? Yeah.
1: Let's do this.
0: Okay, all right, y'all. It's the Hollywood Boys House Party right here. Magic 102.1.
1: Oh, my God.

0: Magic 102.1. It's the Hollywood Boys House Party on a Friday night, actually coming to a close. But yeah, man, you know, we take it out with a little bit of bounce for you, right?
1: Man,
0: there.
1: That is a Melanie Fiona. It kills me. Every time I play this, you should see the ladies and how they react. Like, they, first of all, they're bouncing, but then they're singing like their heart, like their you know how that little vein come up on the side of it? They're singing like
0: straining,
1: that.
0: Straining, singing hard. Singing hard with some feeling.
1: That's, you know what? I have another bounce. I'm going to have to play it next week with Tank.
0: Okay.
1: I got
0: a whole crate full of those,
1: and
0: man.
1: You know what
0: bounce
1: I like?
0: Remixes, man.
1: I like the remixes that put like a slower song and remix it.
0: It changes the whole energy.
1: Yeah, Hollywood Boys need to make a couple of them. We need to just go ahead and throw Hours in the Ring.
0: Sure.
1: Why not?
0: Sure.
1: You know, just, we're going to have it simple, though. We don't need all the extra stuff, but we make ours simple.
0: I like some of the extra stuff.
1: You know that? You like all that?
0: All of those samples. I like all of that.
1: I guess we got to do some of that, too. I don't know. I just like mine simple. I like mine basic. Like,
0: we'll figure it out. Well, look, like this beat that's playing right here, that's called Brown Beats. Yeah. And then I did, what's the one I did back in the, when Bounce first got started, the Timex Social Club.
1: Oh, yeah.
0: I didn't create it, but I had to remake it because we couldn't find the original.
1: And it was a little more clearer, a little more helpful.
0: Yeah, it's like just this. And
1: thinking about
0: singing it. Thinking about you. Yeah. I think that's the one that kind of set it off. All the Louisiana Bounce, the Louisiana folks chime in. Let us know, man. Is that the first one thinking about you? I think that's the first bounce remix.
1: So the beats right there. What song did it come from?
0: Oh man, look.
1: And we actually know one of the guys that was on the original song.
0: Well, okay, for this beat right here is something different. Not the one you're talking about.
1: Yeah, I know.
0: The one that you're talking about. Well, we have to say it now. Can't leave y'all hanging for a week, the whole week. Yeah, I was still cool with Orville from the Show Boys.
1: Yeah.
0: And I hit him up. He used to be a rep for Adidas. And I was like, yo, man, you've never heard of this, but let me tell you this whole story. His mind was blown.
1: And then he started looking. He was like, wow, man, you got, it's a whole, and he came here and he was like, it's a whole genre
0: of music.
1: He was like, wow.
0: So he never made it all the way to New York back then. All right, y'all.
1: That Trigger Man is the song, though.
0: Late Night Conversations with the Hollywood Boys.
1: Yes.
0: Man, it's time to get up out of here, bro.
1: All right,
0: we gone. Corners turned to the house.
1: Peace out, y'all. Y'all keep it locked. More to come up right here on Magic 102.1, where R&B lives.
0: And we out.
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0: Rick Ross.
4: 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This is the big boss, Ricky Ross.
0: C.O. Hughley.
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4: 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It's T.I.P.
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5: 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This the big boss, Ricky Ross.
1: 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Hughley.
6: 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Hughley. Welcome.
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2: Hey, say what's happening, man. It's T.I.P.
0: Rick Ross.
3: Yo, what's up? 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
0: C.O. Hughley.
4: Hey, I am D.L. Hughley. Welcome.
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5: 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This the big boss, Ricky Ross.
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6: 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Welcome.
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0: Rick Ross.
4: 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This the big boss, Ricky Ross.
0: D.L. Hughley.
5: 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Welcome.
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0: 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Hughley.
12: 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Hughley. 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
19: 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This the big boss, Ricky Ross.
9: 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Hughley.
12: 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Welcome.
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3: 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It's T.I.P.
0: Rick Ross.
4: 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This the big boss, Ricky Ross.
0: D.L. Hughley.
5: 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Hughley. Welcome.
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8: Hey, say what's happening, man. 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
0: Rick Ross.
9: 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This the big boss, Ricky Ross.
0: C.O. Hughley.
10: 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Welcome.
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0: 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Hughley.
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2: 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It's T.I.P.
0: Rick Ross.
3: Yo, what's up? This the big boss, Ricky Ross.
0: C.L. Hughley.
4: Hey, I am D.L. Hughley. Welcome.
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1: 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And I want to set the record straight. I am not an attorney. I've never wanted to be an attorney. And the truth is, I really don't even like attorneys. 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

0: 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Black Street Productions. 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
3: Hey, say what's happening, man. It's T.I.P.
0: Rick Ross.
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0: C.O. Hughley.
5: 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Welcome.
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3: 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It's T.I.P.
0: Rick Ross.
4: 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This the big boss, Ricky Ross.
0: C.O. Hughley.
5: 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Welcome.
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0: tip you to the T. It's Gary, baby.
1: Gary has the T and the color of the day. Gary, good morning.
2: Good morning, Ricky. Good morning, America. Good morning to you. It's a beautiful, beautiful day in the neighborhood. And here's what's happening in celebrity news. They say, honey, hide your cheeks and protect your clippers. They said, because Will Smith, Sidney took his close friend, and Big Willie tells y'all, just completely broke the internet, y'all, with the ultimate jaw-dropping hair transformation. Now, according to MTL, they have the exclusive, y'all, honey, stunning receipts, and y'all, they're saying that the 57-year-old Oscar winner has officially, y'all, debuted a completely shaven, mirror bald head, y'all, while living his absolute best billionaire life, y'all, in Europe. Now they're saying Will popped up, honey, over the weekend at the ultra exclusive

0: E1 Series Monaco Grand Prix looking incredibly, incredibly, y'all, relaxed on a luxury yacht side by side by Prince Albert II and NBA champion, y'all, Kyle Kuzma. They said, but instead of looking at his chic crochet cardigan or his Westbrook Wasting Team fans, they said fans couldn't take their eyes, y'all, off of his freshly polished dome. For decades, y'all, they're saying the Man in Black, honey, icon has rocked his signature closely cropped fade, but they're saying, honey, he has officially taken it down, y'all, to smooth skin. Isn't that beautiful, y'all?
1: I think it's time to let it go.
2: Ain't nothing wrong with that.
0: Yeah, but I mean, did you think his wife made him do that? Because I don't think, I never could see Will going bald headed like that. I mean, his head is just completely bald. And people are saying, you know, honey, did Miss Jada do, you know, Miss Jada run things, honey?
3: I'm sure everything he does is what he want to do. I'm sure.
1: He might be getting ready for a role in the movie.
3: I think he wanted to. Mm. That's true too, Ricky.
0: Yeah. You think he wanted to slap Chris Rock?
3: Yeah, that's why he did it.
0: Oh. Okay.
1: You know, bald head make you look tougher, too. Because, see, if you're going to choose to fight somebody with a fade or a bald head, you ain't going to fight a bald head, dude. Bald head, they don't care.
3: Really?
1: Bald head, dude, whoop your ass. But if they got a fade, you might go win that fight.
4: Oh, my God. Is that how y'all think?
1: Yeah.
3: Oh, my God.
1: Yeah, y'all want to smoke for a bald head, dude. Yeah. Same thing with women, you know. Who you going to fight? A chick with some dookie braids or a bald head chick? Which one you going to fight? You can grab them braids and slang them.
0: Exactly.
1: But if she bald head, man, she's going to keep slipping out of that headlock.
0: I'm on.
2: Bald head, scallywag.
3: Ain't got no head back.
0: Well, honey, congratulations to Will and his new bald head.
3: Yes.
0: All right, moving on. In other celebrity news, y'all, Stephen Curry and his beautiful wife, Miss Aisha Curry, they hit the red carpet together recently, honey, at the ESPY, and they said it's the first time the pair has attended, y'all, the award ceremony together since 2022. Now, they say while on the carpet, an expert knows, y'all, the Aisha, honey, doing something to let everyone know that Steph, honey, may be the basketball superstar, but she runs the house, baby. Oh. Yes, honey. Now, according to a body language expert, they say she has appeared, y'all, in the media for more than 2 decades and offered her expertise, honey, for Big Brothers, Little Brothers, Elle Magazine, and Talk Sports Magazine, honey, to talk to you. Now, they say, speaking on behalf of Casino.org, Harnig, y'all, told Showbiz Cheat Sheet that Aisha runs the show, honey, in the Curry household. The sizzling red carpet, honey, pose presents one very obvious clue, which let us know that there's only one leader in that house, honey. The one, they saying, is showing up is her. They say, as Aisha stands with her back straight, baby, her head held high and arms behind her back, she exudes confidence and authority. Now, they say she's leaning towards, honey, anyone projecting, y'all, the image of someone who stands firmly on her own. Now, they say, honey, not her husband. No, they said Steph, honey, they say he subtly leans towards Aisha, honey, suggests that he naturally looks to her for comfort and support. Interestingly, they say Steph's arm is hiding behind Aisha. They said encircling her waist. In secret, they say he supports her and she supports him. Now, they say, honey, this girl run the house. And most women do run their house. They say men, just because he's a sports player or whatever and, you know, doing whatever he does, she runs the house, honey, and he takes care of her and does what he does, which I think most men should do, but most men don't do. Most men don't run their houses or whatever, honey. They let the wife run the house and stuff and the money
1: as
0: well.
1: That's fine.
0: Because women are much better.
1: The house?
0: Huh?
1: We don't mind you running the house. Don't a man want to run the house, but being head of household is a different thing.
0: Well, what does it
1: mean? Being head of household don't mean you have to run the house.
5: They're different. Can you imagine you, Gary, trying to keep up with a child's schedule, washing? I mean, I'm saying it's a whole different thing. Women run the household.
2: Yeah, that's their job.
0: No, that's not. I mean, yeah, that's their job, but still, the man's supposed to work and provide and give the money. And,
5: that's okay.
2: You can't being the head of the household.
1: Right.
0: Yeah, well, most men don't be the head of the household. Most men.
1: Like your dad. Your dad went out and worked. Mm-hmm. You know what I'm saying? Your mom stayed at home. She took care of y'all. Your dad made sure all y'all were straight.
0: Yeah.
5: That's
0: what they're supposed to do.
5: Right.
0: That's what but they're trying to make like it's a big thing, like if, you know, he's weak or whatever, and she runs the house and stuff. And I think it's an equal thing.
1: So I think what you're talking about, you have your alpha males and you have your beta males. So you might be trying. What I think you're trying to say is they might think that he's a beta male.
0: Now, what's a beta male?
2: That she runs male. Him.
1: Yeah.
0: Yeah. No, they trying to make
1: money. He still runs, you know, it's the income for the household. But as old people, as your mom and dad would say, he might be what old people would say, henpecked. You know what that means?
0: Yeah. Oh, yeah. Now I know what henpecked is.
1: Now, remember, that's what they're talking about.
0: Oh.
1: So, that's what my granddaddy said all the time. He's henpecked.
0: Yeah. So, Special K and Rock T, y'all henpecked?
2: Not at all, man.
5: Gary, so
2: I got a great teammate in Crystal.
5: Gary.
3: Yeah.
0: Well,
3: everybody has that problem over here.
0: Really? Yeah. So you henpecked, Brett?
2: Yep.
3: Absolutely not. I love my wife, though. I will do any and everything she asks
2: me
3: to do.
2: Come on, Brett. Come on.
3: And vice versa. Mm-hmm. So I guess we both henpecked, if that's what you want to call it.
0: Mm-hmm. Yep. So you see, they at least Brett acknowledge it.
2: What's your point, Gary?
0: The Kalula band is one of my favorite Kalula. My Kalula J is magenta. On the high end, you say magenta, and on the low end, you say beautiful purple. That's your Kalula for the day.
1: Y'all give it up for Gary with the team.
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2: All right, y'all, the One Voice Cruise 2026 will sail October the 26th through November the 1st on Virgin Voyages Resilient Lady, man. And I'm going to be your host. The Ricky Smiley Morning Show is going to be broadcasting live, and our next guest will be there too, man. I attend this church, man. I love going to the church, man, right there in beautiful Birmingham, Alabama. He's a Grammy-nominated, Stellar Award-winning gospel singer, author, and the pastor of Rock City Church in Birmingham, Alabama. Ladies and gentlemen, y'all give it up for Pastor Mike Jr. Good morning, man.
3: What's up, big brother? I'm excited to be here. I'm just grateful to be alive and that God's let me get handsomer. I'm getting real handsome.
4: Yes.
3: I'm handsome. Yes. Hey, that's another level of fine right there. Yes, you go from good looking to decent to handsomer.
4: Right.
2: Handsomer.
4: Yes.
2: I knew you was gonna come over here acting crazy. Don't do that. You know. Hey, you know that's what we do, man. First of all, congratulations on all of your success, man. We proud of you. So, will this be your first time performing on a cruise?
3: Man, this is my first time performing on the cruise. The first time I came on a cruise, I went with my parents. They had me in the worst room possible. I said I was never going back. Now I'm grown, and I'm coming with Ricky. Hey, buffet. I'm getting a fresh edge up. Yeah. I'm coming handsomer. My new word is handsomer.
4: Handsomer. No buffets. Yeah. We got all restaurants this time, baby. All restaurants. So look, Pastor Mike, you're going to be performing right off the Atlantic Ocean. What can we expect from your show right there off the water, that peace and serene?
3: It's going to be crazy,
4: water.
3: Man. Everybody knows that when we show up, it's a party. So I love taking people on a journey. You know, the music. I'm a minister. I'm going to perform. You're going to laugh. You're going to dance. But ultimately, you're going to get to meet a man named Jesus. We just went to a festival in New Orleans, Essence Festival, the largest turnout they ever had. And everybody saying, man, like, we ain't never seen nothing like that. So I'm excited, man. I got to get my weight down, though, because I don't want to get seasick in the way my weight is and the waves. And y'all have to give me CPR on the boat.
4: No,
3: my
4: we just
3: Lord.
4: Have to give you two of them nausea pills.
5: Yep.
6: Now, Pastor Mike, now, you know I just love me some fashion now, and I know that you have your own brand called Black Sheep, but what are some things that you have to make sure that you pack when you're getting ready for the cruise?
3: All right, so the first thing I got to pack, if we being honest, I got to be honest because Rick wasn't having it any other way. I got to pack my girdle, man. I done picked up a little weight.
6: Oh, yeah. If
3: I lift my hands in the sanctuary too loud, the bottom stomach gonna be out, so I got to.
6: Yes, Lord. Yes,
3: Lord.
5: Oh my gosh. Okay, so as you know, the One Voyage Cruise is a party with a purpose. We're proud of that. But what do you say to people who think if you go to church, you can't party?
2: Man,
3: I think they just gotta grow up, man. I think we're in a season right now. God doesn't mind you having stuff. He minds when stuff has you.
2: Right.
3: And so for me, man, what scripture in the Bible? Think about it. Jesus performed his first miracle at the wedding in Cana of Galilee. That's a party. God doesn't mind you being saved, paid, and having a life. I think that's where we just got to have do things in D.C. and in order. And so, no, I'm coming, man. And for the naysayers, let them talk. I've learned you do what God called you to do and let him handle the rest.
5: Right.
2: Brett, y'all, Alfreda, you got to go to church with me one Sunday.
5: Oh, I can't wait.
2: Pastor Mike be up against the wall, blending in with the wall, and then he just come out of nowhere. And he start out singing background. He got the praise. Listen, boy, when y'all did that just another day that the Lord has kept me, man, I almost left and ran out of that. And I swear,
3: hey
2: got
3: Brad,
2: some
3: let
2: old
3: me tell
2: school
3: you,
2: church
3: let,
2: going on, man.
3: Let me tell you the problem. We'll be having a whole plan. The moment Ricky walk in, my whole praise team call an audible like Peyton Manning. Old school. Just another day. Ricky get the walking.
2: Boy, Brad, I get the walking back and forth in front of that doggone pulpit, and it seems like ain't nobody there but me and them praising.
4: Come on now.
2: When I, Brad, the church, like the spirit of God really be in the church.
4: Amen. I
3: believe
4: yes, sir.
2: And he got kids in there, but you got grown folks like my age and older be up in there, because you done found a way to mix old school church. It still feel like church with a production.
4: Yes.
3: Yeah, it's good, man. I tell everybody, a lot of people didn't have a problem with church. They just could never see themselves. And so what we try to do is we try our best to allow every person who walks through their doors to see themselves. So the people on the praise team, I got one guy in the choir. He gonna wear a bandana, a fitted hat, and some Jabot jeans every Sunday. Even if we take those church clothes, he gonna have them jeans on with a tie. And I tell him, but somebody come in, see themselves. So we just trying to reach all people.
4: Yes.
2: Yeah, and when we say a party with a purpose, man, we are supporting HBCUs with the UNCF now. And I know that you are a member of Kappa Alpha Psi fraternity. So what does that mean to be a part of an event like that, you know, that supports our HBCUs?
3: No, it just means a lot, man. It's achievement in every field of human endeavor. And so for me, we don't do enough for our own. You know what I'm saying? Like, we just gave away close to $300,000 in scholarships a couple Sundays ago to all our members. So every kid who goes to our church, who graduated, I help with their tuition. Every parent, every person who got a master's, I help pay for it. 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So giving back is what I do. So when I see our HBCUs and stuff like that, one of the things I'm working on now is making sure that we represent our people, man. 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

0: Rick and Smiley Morning Show. We got Stella Award winner Pastor Mike Jr. in the building. And Gary, man, I know you had a question.
1: So now, Pastor, you're performing on the One Voyage Cruise, and so will T.I., Rick Ross, and Keith Sweat. So will you check out their shows as well? And do you listen to hip-hop and R&B?
2: Don't get it, man. You know that man grew up on 95.7. Come on,
3: yeah,
2: man.
3: You already know. I grew up on 95.7. Man, I can't wait to see hear T.I. do his song. And for me, the best part be influence. I told somebody this yesterday, man. I said, Pastor Mike Jr. can preach a message, drop a song, it's cool. But when T.I. or somebody else do something, if they can just get on social media and be like, hey, I'm with Pastor Mike, man, y'all keep going to church, that influences another generation. And that's why I'm right. So grateful for what Ricky do and the whole morning crew, especially Brad and Gary, what y'all do, man. Mm-hmm. Y'all don't have a clue how many times I meet people who say, man, I had a rough day. I just turned on the radio. They had me laughing because laughter is a form of medicine. I believe it heals. So sure. I can't wait to see everybody, man. I especially if these shots go like how they're telling me they're going to go when I start, and as handsomer as I'm going to show up, man, it's going to
4: yes,
3: be a problem.
4: Yes, your shots. Come on.
1: Yes. If you need some, I got an extra vial.
4: Let's go.
2: And let everybody know how they can follow you on social media.
3: Man, follow me on all social media platforms at Pastor Mike Jr. Thank y'all for having me. I can't wait to see everybody on the cruise.
2: Hey, big dog, love you, man. I cannot wait, man. Hey, let me come up there just sing one song with you, man. We'll do it. We're gonna do. I'm satisfied with Jesus in my heart.
3: Yeah, that's what I'm talking about right there. That's Kingston Church right there. They don't know about that.
2: They don't know. Yeah, tell them how to have it. Put us in A flat. We're gonna ride on that one.
3: Exactly. Yes, sir.
2: All right, man, the One Voyage Cruise is coming October the 26th, and we're going to party, man. But listen, man, we also going to have church, too, man. We got Erica Campbell, Ja'Kalen Carr, Jonathan McReynolds, and Pastor Mike Jr. So, hey, man, yeah. Love you, man. We're so excited.
3: Ooh, love yes. Y'all, too. Thank you for everything.
2: And thank you for coming on, man. Y'all give it up and show your love right now for Pastor Mike Jr. Yes. More Rick and Smiley Morning Show coming up.

0: put your hands together and welcome him to the stage. Big round of applause for Jackson Heights' own Mr. Randy Watson. Yes!
1: That boy is good.
2: It feels so lovely to be here tonight. What a beautiful art. Give yourselves a round of applause. You're so lovely. Everyone's so lovely. Sexual chocolate. They play so fine, don't you agree?
3: I believe the children are our future.
2: Thank you.
3: Teach them well and let them lead the way. Show them all the beauty they possess inside. Give them a sense of pride. Make it easier.
4: Some of the good stuff, right? Coming up.
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0: all inside of me. 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
13: 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Gary, can you get it right this week? Coming up. Gary got the word of the week coming up next on the Ricky Smiley Weekend Jump Off.

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3: 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Eagle!
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5: Listen, it's time to expand your vocabulary with the Word of the Week. And Gary, please don't embarrass us. We just appreciate everything you do. We love your drip that you show every week on the internet. You are shutting Beyonce's internet down. And, you know, what is your word? How will you be expanding your vocabulary this week, helping us expand our vocabulary? Can't even get it together.
6: That's all right, Jesus.
7: Yes, Ricky. I mean, honey, I have another fabulous word for the weekend. Hell, it's easy. I mean, this week's word is lump in essence.
8: No, it's not.
7: Lump in essence.
8: No, it's not.
7: L-U-M, lump. N-I-I-N, essence.
8: Look at the phonetic breakdown of it, Gary.
5: The phonetic. Google phonetic.
7: Yeah, what is phonetic?
9: I mean, I've done this for him so many times.
5: Yeah, phonetic breakdown.
7: Yeah.
5: What's we phonetic? Understand breakdown, but what's phonetic?
9: You understand phonetic is like when you, how a word sounds when it's spoken, not necessarily how it's spelled. Like, it's spelled like yes. It's luminescence,
8: so
9: right?
8: Look at it. Look at the breakdown.
9: But it's how it sounds when it's spoken.
7: Okay, so it's not luminescence. Loom. Loom in essence.
8: Pull it all together.
7: Loom in essence.
8: There you go.
9: Yay.
7: Loom in essence.
5: You did. Oh, damn, that quick. But you know what happened?
8: Word.
5: When you broke down the phonetic, when you Google, it seemed like when you Google phonetic, that kind of pulled it all together for him.
9: I think it helped.
5: We learned now. Now we learned two words.
7: Yes, phonetic and
5: yeah, the meaning of phonetic. And when she broke what phonetic means down, then you pulled it together. Say it again.
7: What, the phonetic or the word?
5: You already got
7: it's loom, but it's spelled lum in essence.
8: No, but it's pronounced. Loom.
7: But it's pronounced loom?
8: Yeah, you can pronounce you either in either way. You can loom.
5: Bring your mic up. Say it again, Kay.
8: Yeah, you can pronounce the U sound is it could be hard or soft.
7: Oh, right. Really?
8: Yeah. The hard U is loom.
10: Don't you say
8: the
10: nothing
8: soft
10: nasty.
8: U is
10: don't say nothing nasty, Gary. Sorry. Look on your face.
11: Say what?
10: It can be hard or soft. Keep going, Gary. Keep going, Gary.
9: Escapes me.
10: Definition, Gary. Definition. Okay.
7: Oh, the definition is emission of light by a substance or person that can also be referred to as a glow or radiance.
5: Okay. Now use it in a sentence.
7: The absolute luminescence of my aura when doing my daily drip walk video is a throwback to the fabulous high fashion runway fairies of the disco era.
9: Not the fairies.
10: Wow.
5: All right, that's good, Gary. Congratulations. You heard it right here. The word of the week. You did good this week. What's the word of the week again, Gary?
7: Luminescence. Luminescence.
5: Yes. Luminescence. Now see if you can add that to our conversation in this week and just try to use the word. We're just trying to help you, y'all. More Ricky Smiley Morning Show coming up.

0: Tone said I love it right there, man. He's going to be on the One Voice Cruise 2026. And listen, we sail out of Miami October the 26th through November the 1st on the Virgin Voyages Resilient Lady. And I'm going to be your host. Plus, the Ricky Smiley Morning Show is going to be broadcasting live. So y'all already know it's going to be an amazing time. It's going to be a party. And listen, we're taking over the entire ship. I cannot wait. And Brett, you're going to be bringing Judy too.
1: You already know what's up. Me and my beautiful going to have a fireside chat on that thing. We're going to be talking about our book, The Way Love Goes. I'm looking forward to relaxing by the pool, enjoying some good food. And I'm going to have to hop on that stage and perform a little bit. I can't let all these people get on stage, and I'm part of the Ricky Smiley Morning Show. Hey, I don't get to grace the stage. So I'm getting on the stage. I'm going to rock that thing. I'm going to treat Ricky to be my hype man so we can get on down to the get down. You know what I'm saying? Go on and do Funkify with me. I'm excited to see T.I., Rick Ross, Keith Sweat, Pastor Mike, Junior, Karen White, Ja'Kalen Carr. It's so many performers, and it's going to be so awesome. I'm really excited.
2: Oh, my gosh, me too. I'm already practicing background dancing for you. So
3: come on now.
1: I'm all good. Oh, you got to do it. For it. And you got to perform your hit record.
2: Speaking of biscuits, y'all know we love some good food. There's like 20 restaurants on the ship, and Erica Campbell and her husband Warren Campbell are going to be hosting a vow renewal ceremony on the ship. Tony Terry's going to be there to sing his big song, When I'm With You.
0: Yeah.
2: And Keith Sweat says a VIP reception. How special would it be to renew your vows on a cruise? Oh, my gosh. Especially one like the One Voyage Cruise.
0: And speaking of vowels, Gary, you need to review your vowels and consonants because you can't get the words right. Oh, but anyway. Anyway. We also have the Love and R&B Lounge on the ship featuring Eric Benet, Dave Hollister, Q Parker, Tone Stiff, and Jay Brown. I'm so excited, man. There's going to be a lot of love on the cruise. And Gary, you're going to be hosting the tea parties again.
4: That's right, babe. I will be hosting my tea party again, and I'm going to be giving y'all some hot celebrity tea, baby. It's going to be hot. It's going to be so hot that my lips going to be burning. Now, you know what? I had so much fun. I ain't going to burn like that. Oh, Jesus.
0: Are you going to be dripping? You going to be dripping? You going to bring your clothes?
4: Oh, yes, honey. I'm going to bring my illusions, honey. We call it illusions.
0: Okay.
4: I'm going to have my illusions, honey. And, you know, because last year, Ricky, we had so much fun, honey. I mean, it was really nice. You know, I enjoyed looking forward to seeing all the people, honey, and everybody coming on out again, honey. And I'd like to include the audience, y'all, at my tea party. Because when the audience participates,
0: be packed.
4: Yeah. It be packed.
0: You have to be early. That line be around, be all the way down the boat for the tea party. You get more people than I get at karaoke. I ain't lying about that now.
4: I wonder why.
0: Oh, right.
4: So anyway, y'all just come on out, honey. The tea party's gonna be hot, honey. I'm gonna be pouring much tea. And who knows, some of the people on the show might decide to go ahead and give up some of their tea, honey, that we could pour. Anybody?
0: That's right. Beach barbecues, festivals, concerts, line dance, salon, spa, tattoo parlor. It's a party with a purpose, man. And I love our HBCUs, right, Rock?
5: Come on, man. 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And shout out to the Divine Nine, cause you know D9 gonna be on that boat getting after having an absolute blast. There's gonna be some D9 mixers mixed in. There's gonna be some group photos.
0: I'm so excited, man. Gary's tea party, Brett's gonna be performing, T.I., Rick Ross, Keith Sweat, and much more. What you got, Special K?
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2: All right, Rick's about the morning show. We got the one and only Beyonce Aloysius. What up, B?
3: Hey, good morning, Ricky. How are you?
2: Good morning. Blessing and highly favored. How you doing?
3: So, you know, I am devastated because I'm a PlayStation fan, always been a PlayStation fan. I mean, I've gone through the PS, through the Vita, all that. Well, if you bought the PS5, you know that they asked you, did you want the digital version or do you want the actual hard copy version? So where you can like stack it up like you have your DVDs at home. Well, PlayStation is finally ending hard video games. January 2028, there will no longer be hard video games. And a lot of people are very upset, so much so that there's now a lawsuit going on because they feel like Sony PlayStation is creating a monopoly, because then you're going to have to start paying fees for every time you want to get a game. They can take the games away even after you buy it. So people are upset and they're calling for a lawsuit. And they're also saying you need to go ahead and stock up on your video games. Otherwise, people are going to have to start paying monthly fees potentially for some of these games, like they did with some of the storefronts with PS Vita and the handhelds as well. So if you have a kid that has a PS5, these are things you need to watch out for. Go ahead and get those hard copies of the game so you don't have to pay those monthly subscriptions. And yeah, I'm going to have to start looking at other options for video gaming for all my people out there. And if you're on Sony PlayStation, you can always follow me. It's Ms. MZ Aloysius. I love playing. I play Call of Duty, Madden, all that and more. Now, I thought this was really cool because the mosquitoes are tearing us up. It is summertime. Ooh, it is hot outside.
4: Yes.
3: So these engineers have developed a 40 gram. Now, I don't know if you know how small 40 grams is, but I mean, it is tiny, and it is a drone that can actually fly around and kill these mosquitoes.
4: What?
3: Just by hearing the buzz of its sound. So they're doing it for people in Africa who have these mosquitoes that are passing around diseases and stuff like that. So that way the drones go up and they go after

0: after those mosquitoes. Very, very cool stuff. I mean, the drone is like so tiny. It's amazing. And it tracks it by the hum of its, the wings and everything. So.
1: Wait a minute. What?
2: Wait, how can we
3: What's
2: get
3: it called? Exactly. I'm Googling
0: it's not out for release yet, but it's coming. Listen, I tell you a lot of this stuff before it comes out.
1: For a damn mosquito machine that connects to a propane tank. And I probably had it plugged up for like 4 weeks. And I had to go get a propane tank, and it has caught 4 mosquitoes.
4: That's it?
1: That's all.
0: Not 4.
1: I got the mosquito attracting in it and everything. I'm dead, damn sick. I really would like my money back.
2: Ricky, I did a commercial for a mosquito company and got torn up while I was shooting it. I was like, y'all don't spray the stuff right now.
0: They say if you light coffee in a can, it helps a lot, too. But neither here nor there. Also, here are some apps that you need to delete because they have major lawsuits for privacy invasion. So for all my ladies out there, the Flow app. Now, we know that this monitors us, our monthly cycles. And with everything going on, you need to make sure you go ahead and delete this app, the Flow app, F-L-O. Flow app. Also, ChatGPT has had a major data breach, something you probably want to erase right now. And oddly enough, if you have a sports kid and you've downloaded the Under Armour app, you need to delete that one as well because they also have released a lot of personal information out there. So those are just a couple apps to delete. But for more of these stories and more, I'm out of time today. I got a lot going on, but you can follow me at Beyonce ATL, BEYONCEATL.
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0: right, ladies and gentlemen, it's time for Battle of the Sexes. Ricky Smiley Morning Show. It's about that time we got a player from Baton Rouge, Louisiana. Y'all give it up for Terry in the building.
1: Hello.
0: What up, T-Dubs in there? Q106.5. Baby, how you doing, Terry?
1: Hello, good morning. I'm good. How are you doing?
0: We also got Blake.
2: Good morning.
0: Big Blake representing Houston, Texas. H-time.
2: What up, Blake?
3: What's happening? Good morning.
0: It's Magic 102.1, man. So listen, man, remember, don't waste all your time. Your seconds are going to take away very fast. So if you don't know the answer, just say pass. All right? And go on to the next question. Y'all good with that?
1: Got it.
0: Good. All right, Terry, me and you going to go first. Let's get ready to rock and roll. Start the clock. Super Bowl 2027 will be what number?
1: 54?
0: No, 61. What Spike Lee movie starred a young Samuel Jackson as a crackhead named Gator?
1: Pass.
0: Jungle Fever. What city is the home of Crypto.com Arena?
1: Los Angeles?
0: Yes. How many games did the New York Knicks play against the San Antonio Spurs to obtain the NBA title this past year? How many games? Yes. What legendary R&B singer made the song Turn Off the Lights?
1: Luther Vandross?
0: No. No, Teddy Pendergrass. What animal is the mascot for the Memphis NBA team?
1: Grizzlies?
0: Yes. What actor played Craig's father in the Friday movies?
1: Pass.
0: John Witherspoon. What number did NFL Hall of Famer Ray Lewis wear with the Baltimore Ravens? What was his jersey number?
1: 34?
0: No, 52.
2: Okay, well, she got three. I think she got three, right?
0: She got three.
1: I got three.
0: Let's go.
2: Okay, cool. You ready, Blake?
3: I'm ready.
2: All right, let's get this thing started. Which continent is the least populated?
3: Paris.
2: Antarctica. Name the three books of the Bible named after women.
3: Esther.
2: Which state is known as the Peach State?
3: Georgia.
2: Yes. How many senators does each state have?
3: Two.
2: Yes. What is the numerical value of PI?
3: 3.14.
2: Yes. What team does Angel Reese play for currently?
3: Las Vegas.
2: Nope, Atlanta Dream currently. What is the name of the popular reality dating show where contestants get engaged before ever seeing each other face to face?
3: Pass.
2: Love is Blind. What type of manicure requires a special UV or LED light to cure and harden the polish?
3: Pass.
2: Gel. Gel manicure. Uh-oh. In the iconic 90s sitcom A Different World, what is the name of the fictional HBCU where the characters attend college?
3: Hillman.
0: Oh!
2: That's four. We got a tie, Rock T. We got a tie. Go ahead, Rock.
0: Actually, he won because Terry only had three.
2: Oh, I thought they both had four. My bad. He won.
0: So, Blake.
3: Let me try to cheat me, bro.
2: My bad.
0: What did he win?
3: Brad trying to steal the election.
4: All right, Blake. Congratulations, sir. You are the winner of the iconic and legendary, amazing, and exciting prize pack from America's store, the Dollar Tree. All right. Now, here's your prize pack from Ice Drops. You got breath strips. Instantly freshens your breath on the go. You got a 10-inch foil balloon that says, welcome home.
0: What? That's it?
4: Also, from Driver's Choice, you got an auto funnel.
0: Yeah. Just one.
4: From Banquet, how about that frozen beef pot pie? Which also has potatoes, carrots, chopped onions, and snow peas. You got a pack of flat black shoestrings, 36 inches. Yeah. You've also got a bundle of 8 plastic toddler clothes hangers. Hope you have a toddler. You got a can of Nestle Carnation evaporated milk. You also got a mini windshield ice scraper.
0: Yeah.
4: And finally, you got 2 containers of Chick-fil-A Polynesian sauce. You can't get that at the Dollar Tree, but I found it in my car. It's all yours. All yours. That's winner of the Ricky Smiley Morning Show Battle of the Sexes. You did a great job. Yes, ma'am, you tried hard, but you lost. Get off it. Get out of here, loser.
0: Give her some of that Polynesian sauce, dog.
4: Yeah, you can have the Polynesian sauce.
3: She can have my sauce.
4: Hey, there, man. You go. Give her your sauce, sir. Give her your sauce.
0: Congratulations, Blake.
4: Pause.
0: We got more Ricky Smiley Morning Show coming up next.

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4: 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All right, Tyreek's Mountain Morning Show. Yes, it's about that time. Ladies and gentlemen, the one and only comedian extraordinaire, member of Delta Sigma Theta Sorority Incorporated. 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
5: Rita B.
6: What's up, y'all? Good morning. Good morning.
4: Good morning. Happy to have you.
6: Thank you. Y'all been traveling lately? Y'all see what's going on with the airports?
5: Oh, yeah.
6: Y'all been in there?
7: Yeah, man.
4: Got to travel today.
5: Travel tomorrow.
4: That's the Atlanta airport, though.
6: TSA workers are quitting. They calling in. And I saw a news story. This lady was in a wheelchair in Atlanta airport waiting in line. And here's what she had to say about it.
8: I've been in this wheelchair. They going to tell me to go stand up in line. I have MS. How you going to expect me to stand up and push my own self in a wheelchair? Atlanta got to do better. I had to pay a stranger $100 to push me and get me through the TSA line. Do better. Trump fix it.
4: Wow.
6: Okay. So in the video clip, she actually had a stranger behind her, just a regular YN that she paid $100 to push her in the airport. And I want to focus on that last part. She said, Trump fix it, because Trump is literally the only one who can fix this. They making it a political situation, but Trump is the only one who can fix it. So I want to dedicate this song to him this morning on behalf of everybody waiting in the airport. Here we go.
9: Everybody, just stretch your hands right now, wherever you are. Stretch them to the White House and to Congress and to Donald Trump on Truth Social. This is what we have to say to you this morning, Trump.

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1: Fix it fix right it. Now.
2: This shut down.
3: Fix it long.
2: Fix it right now.
1: It's been in the night.
2: Yes.
1: Missing flights.
2: Yes.
1: So dusty.
2: Fix it, Jesus.
1: Fix it right now.
3: Fix it, Lord.
2: Shut

0: fix it, Rick. Fix it. Trump, fix it. You need to fix it, Trump.
1: Hey, that's Brad, it, Rick. Brad.
0: That's all I got.
1: Brad, we almost shouted in here.
2: Come on now. Come on
1: fix
2: now.
1: Fix it right now. Right
2: yes,
1: now.
2: Right now.
1: Right now.
2: Speak, hey, Lord. Hey. Yes.
0: Hey. Speak to me. Hey.
2: Speak, Lord.
1: Rita, let everybody know how they can see this video and find this song.
3: So stupid.
0: That's it. At Rita Brent Comedy, RITABRENT Comedy. We praying for y'all in the airport. Hold on. Put your deodorant on. The Lord is coming. Hold on. Come on.
1: There it is. Y'all, one more time, Rita Brent. More Ricky Smiley Morning Show coming up.
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0: All right, y'all, I hope y'all are having a great weekend. Got to say thank you to Pastor Mike Jr. for stopping by, and you can catch him performing live on the One Voice Cruise. Make sure you book your cabins right now. They got all kinds of specials running. We're going to have so much fun and a party with a purpose. We set sail October the 26th through November the 1st. The whole morning show will be there broadcasting live. And we got live performances by T.I., Rick Ross, Keith Sweat, Anthony Anderson, Cedric the Entertainer, D.L. 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
1: Woo-hoo! All right.
2: Yeah.
0: A big shout out to the sisters from Alpha Kappa Alpha Sorority Incorporated. Okay. I had a gig with them at the Mandalay Bay in Las Vegas at their boule.
2: Did you act up?
0: I got in and out. I didn't trick that.
2: That means you acted okay. I was about to say.
0: I didn't do that. It wasn't the trick daddy situation.
2: Thank goodness.
0: So,

0: Denzel Washington for two shows tonight at the Nate Super Funny Comedy Club. Another Q, another member of Mexico.
1: Q's everywhere.
0: Everywhere. Man,
1: they
0: everywhere.
1: All around.
0: They are. I try to do good and they're all around.
1: Around.
0: Q's are all around. Yeah.
2: You know.
1: I don't know if that's a good thing or a bad
2: it's
1: thing.
2: It's a great thing.
0: And then next week, I'm going to be in Cincinnati at our

0: too quick. Women act like you done broke the law. You ain't. Yeah, but I ain't horny no more either, am I? You could have just like I did. You around with that foreplay. I got right to the point. Size girl, I just wanted to knock that first one out the way. Now I'm going to tear that ass up. You don't know who you with, girl. I work you like a part-time job. Is it morning already? Just yourself as Jazz man.
1: What man?
0: Tell these good people what is trendy.
1: Wow. A lot of talk about Cardi B and that Nigerian soccer player.
0: Yeah.
1: Maduka. Yeah. Yikes. Yeah. Mm-hmm. Mm-hmm. Of course, they were spotted having a little dinner in Italy. And, you know, you can't, if you out and people have a phone and everybody does, your stuff is going to get out on social media. But it's not that that people are talking about. They're talking about his ex-girlfriend, who is now also on social media, airing him out about everything. Now, of course, it's all alleged because we don't know the truth. But, you know, she says he was cheating on her with both men and women.
0: Yikes. Yikes.
1: Ouch. I don't know if you want to put that out there, but it's out there now. And then she's also making claims that he's not taking care of the son. And it's just all kinds of stuff. Very messy. Yikes. Very messy. Yikes. Indeed.
0: Yikes.
1: And also trending. Now, I didn't know about this. Of course, we're barreling towards the fall, which means we're also gearing up for homecoming season. And they're saying that I guess this is going to be the greatest homecoming on earth with North Carolina A&T University.
0: Yeah.
1: They are expecting over 200,000 visitors to Crash Greensboro.
2: Wow.
0: Well, I will say this.
1: Yes.
0: Traditionally, who has the best homecoming and the most loyal homecoming is Howard.
1: Yes.
0: Traditionally, they have one. I would say Morehouse and Spelman have great.
1: FAMU. Yeah, all of them are big.
0: Yeah.
1: Come on.
0: But I think Howard, they're trying to, that's going to be bigger than Greensboro.
1: It is. They say they're comparing it to the Essence Festival.
0: Mm-mm.
1: That's what they say. We'll see.
0: Let's see.
1: But that's what's trending.
0: Come on now, get through it. We're going to say, come on now. Stop rolling
1: eyes.
0: Like you rolling your
1: first
0: eyes.
1: First of all, don't talk to me like that.
0: What do you have to say, Jazz? Now we don't have time. Skip. We got to give Jazz her own segment. All that old eye rolling.
1: You know what?
0: I don't know. Y'all probably know this better than me. But it's dead end. You know what I'm saying? When I'm talking to you, you can't see the look that I gave.
2: No.
0: But
1: it was because the way you spoke to me.
0: If it could make a sound, it would be this. All right, we're coming back with the D.L. Hughley Show.
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0: Now it is time for our new game show, One Voice Jeopardy, hosted by Jamal Kingsley, the Militant Man.
1: Hello, my brothers and sisters. It is time once again for One Voice Jeopardy. Will I give you the lyrics from artists that are performing on the One Voice Cruise 2026? And you tell me who it is. Today's contestants, the beautiful and wonderful Jasmine Sanders.
2: That's me. That's me. That's me.
1: And the not so beautiful, our associate producer of the show, Junius Thomas.
3: You left out wonderful.
1: Okay, let's get to it.
2: He didn't even add it.
1: Here are the lyrics. You may have many others, but I know when you're with me, you're all mine. Tick tock, tick tock.
3: I'm gonna have to throw it to the judges. I do not.
1: Time's up.
2: Wow.
1: That is the SOS band. Just be good to me.
3: Oh.

0: All right, Jasmine, are you ready?
1: Yes, I'm ready.
0: Here we go with your lyrics. Oh, special touch, a warm embrace, a sweet and tender kiss, your smile, whoa, body warm, my heart so pure, chills when I look in your eyes.
1: Kara White.
0: No, that is wrong.
1: Wow.
0: That is another star from the One Voyage Cruise, Tony Terry, with...

0: Oh, wow.
1: Okay. Y'all just jump in when you know this one. I'm going to try to make this one easier.
2: Please.
1: Let your body move. 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Cowboys and cowgirls just fill in the groove. 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Fire barrel rolling. 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
0: 803 Fresh.
1: Congratulations.
0: Go, go, go, go, go. Boots on the ground. Boots on the ground.

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1: 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Hughley Show Weekend Edition is coming up. 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
0: Welcome to the stage where we're going to spotlight some of the funniest comedians. It is up after Miguel on the D.O. 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

0: spotlight some of the funniest comedians. Some you know, some you don't. Welcome to the stage, Tammy Piscatelli, one of my all-time favorites. I love her.
1: I see this all the time. You're upset because you're like, I can't afford a house. You blame us. Okay. I mean, I don't know that that's true. I think you make way more money than we ever did, and houses are more expensive, but it's kind of the same. But I also tell you why you can't afford a house. If you really want to know, and you're going to get mad, but it's because you look good. You do self-care. You've been doing self-care since you're 12, 14 years old. You go get manicures and pedicures, even if you're guys. If you're a girl, you get your hair extension, thousands of dollars, your hair cut. Your teeth are perfect. They're white. They're straight. You got a boob job, a nose job, no job, but you literally, okay? We were a little fugly, but we have houses. Right? We did at-home perms in Aquanet, all right? If you were a dude and you went bald, you were bald. You bought a hat. You didn't fly to Turkey and get your ass hair put on your head. Costs a lot of money. That's why you can't afford a house. You have beautiful tattoos. They tell stories. This ink, thousands of dollars. Thousands of dollars. Didn't cost us anything to have a tattoo. When we were kids, you wanted a tattoo, you bought a bunch of Cracker Jack boxes and dumped them all out and hope you got the little anchor licking stick on them. That joke deserves a better response, but some of you don't understand what Cracker Jack is. Right, because you have a peanut allergy and you suck the fun out of everything. You can't have Cracker Jacks. I can't have a Zagnut on a plane because, God forbid, the woman back in 36 is going to catch the fumes.
0: 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Hughley Show Weekend Edition is coming up. Y'all hang on.
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0: how I did it. 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Them kids sleep. 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
1: Get out! Whoa, whoa, whoa!
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0: Uh-oh. Dear, my home brother.
1: What's that, Alibo?
0: The movie is Jackass, Best and Last, starring Johnny D. Knoxville and his usual band of idiot warriors. This is the sixth Jackass movie in this franchise. As usual, the cameras follow the Jackass crew as they perform their final series of dangerous stunts and pranks. There are a lot of new stunts, and then there are a lot of clips of old stunts from the past. So, there is 20 minutes worth of the stuff bootlegged into the new stuff. I'm serious. This is not a movie. It is a suicide pact with better production value. Uh-oh. These guys are still diving into shopping carts, getting kicked in the clam basket by horses, and proving that 250 years of American freedom just means more stupid ways to hospitalize yourself for laughs. It's stupid. It's funny. It's the national anthem of Can I Hold Your Beer? I'm serious. The best part about this film is that it's the last one. I'm serious. I give this movie 2 handbags and my new Sally D. Hemings ice cream. Creamy vanilla and chocolate swirl ice cream. With a complicated family history you're not supposed to talk about at the dinner table. Uh-oh. One bite and you declare your own independence. Sally D. Hemings ice cream. Taste the forbidden flavor. Now with 3/5 less guilt. I'm serious. This is Alibo, your hacking warrior, with the Street Back and Movie Review. Hamne selami anane. Stay safe and healthy. Hamne, hamne, ham.
2: 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Y'all hang on.
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0: I was gigging in San Francisco this weekend, and I noticed something that was obvious. The streets were crowded. I saw very little homeless people, population. Restaurants were packed. I Googled, was San Francisco booming? And they, in fact, said it was. And it was for the fact that AI and the tech companies that had once gone away are back. There's a lot of hiring in the tech field, the tech sector. Crime is down significantly to pre-pandemic numbers. Homelessness has gone away. Home prices and rental properties have risen. If you look conversely, and if you listen to the media or you listen to conservative pundits, they tell you about the ruin of the cities like San Francisco and New York. But look at where they're booming at. Look at New York and how they're booming. This is not me. You could Google it and see it for yourself. Also, what is happening are the cities or the states. CNBC came out with the 10 worst states to live, and they're without exception all Trump states. Look at what has happened that has led them this way. Look at what they've done in terms of voter protection. Look at what they've done instead of employee protections and wages. And look what they do in terms of inclusiveness and in terms of reproduction rights. All things, quality of life, quality of air, prices. Every single one is a Trump state. They have legislated themselves to that situation. The future is happening in the cities like San Francisco and New York. They're happening. You know what they're doing in San Francisco? I mean, I was there. Almost 10% of the cars, certainly at least 10% of the cars, were automated. The Waymo cars were everywhere. The future is everywhere. I had never seen so many black people working in tech. A lot of the women who have been fired because of this first DEI wave, 350,000 black women, a lot of them are finding their way to tech. They're educated. They just go to school. They find another outlet. Tech is booming. Places with tech, intellect is booming. Look at conversely, are happy to the Trump states. They heavily rely on agriculture. Well, you can't get fertilizer now, right? The Chinese are not going to buy your soybean. That market is over now. They can get it from Argentina. They can get it from other places. They're not buying your beef. It got the screw on. They're not buying your bourbon or your corn because of what Trump has said to Canada. They're not buying that. They're not buying, you can't grow much anyway because of his war. You can't grow anything because the fertilizer is not there. His policies have hurt you. Now, while they're building AI, and AI is transforming lives and the workforce and the workplace in general, what are you getting in those states? What they're doing now in Texas, they're having land right arguments. They're taking land using laws to take land to build centers, data centers and fulfillment centers. Not to be employer, it's nothing for you, because those states will do whatever they want to in terms of making it friendly for business, but not for you. You're not going to get more money. You're not going to get a better job. You're not going to get better health benefits. You're going to get your land taking and water rights gone. If you look at what's happening to all those manufacturing places, those white elephants that are just laying in rot, they're going to build those and use them for fulfillment centers and data centers. They're not building data centers where they're building the future. They're going to build it somewhere where they'll be more amenable to it. Everything you voted for ain't happening for you. And your vote got you in this situation right now. You can't sell your beef. You can't sell your soybean. You can't get fertilizer. Tariffs have worn you out. You've decided that you didn't want, roll back voter rights. You roll back reproduction rights. You have legislated yourself into a box. Right now, the thing you have the most viable for are water rights. That's the thing. And they know that your states will give them up. Arguing for land, taking land from you and taking water from you. And building fulfillment centers. Isn't it ironic that the places where they're building data and fulfillment centers are the states with the people who are being least fulfilled? You didn't get what you voted for. You thought it would be worse for somebody else. The very thing that now you wished on somebody else is happening. San Francisco, New York, the places you wrote off, the places the media maligned are booming. Can you say the same? That's a little note from the GED section.
1: 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Hughley Show.
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0: So earlier this week, we talked about a white YouTuber, Fawcett, not Farrah, it's his Fawcett. He's gone viral for his honest take on black women, whether he date one or not. Here is here, take a little listen.
1: Would I ever date a black girl? I mean, yeah. But see, like, my taste in black women is a little bit more refined than the average black woman you find nowadays. Like, I like the Lauryn Hill type of black women, you know, the Pam Grier or the Tisha Campbell kind of black women. Like, why is it every time I walk through a mall or I walk into a convenience store, all the women there look like Glorilla or Sexy Red? It's like those women just look like science experiments from the CIA meant to destroy the black community. So, like, if you're saying that, hey, man, do you think, like, Glorilla sexy? Hell no! Now, if you got me a girl that looked like Patrice Rushen, then all day, every day, let's get it cracking. But I'm not going to curse my children with a mother that goes, ski-yee, phone them! Ain't no way, just ain't no way. The other thing is, too, is the disgusting hair, colored hair they have nowadays. Whatever happened to afros and looking like your Garnet from Steven Universe? Now they all got, like, red hair with green highlights. Like, look at Kanye West's daughter. It's like, baby girl, you do not need aquamarine hair to make yourself look beautiful. You are beautiful the way you already were born. I don't need no girl to look like Hasenu Miku. Oh my gosh, bro.
0: Is he totally out of line, or is he just the wrong messenger for the right message? We'll leave that up to you. We had a lot of calls. A whole lot of calls.
2: A lot of them.
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0: the question we're asking here is a YouTuber named Fawcett who gives his assessment.
1: Would I ever date a black girl?
2: I mean, yeah. But see, like, my taste in black women is a little bit more refined than the average black woman you find nowadays. Like, I like the Lauryn Hill type of black women, you know, the Pam Grier or the Tisha Campbell kind of black women. Like, why is it every time I walk through a mall or I walk into a convenience store, all the women there look like Glorilla or Sexy Red? It's like those women just look like science experiments from the CIA meant to destroy the black community. So, like, if you're saying that, hey, man, do you think, like, Glorilla sexy? Hell no! Now, if you got me a girl that looked like Patrice Russian, then all day, every day, let's get it cracking. But I'm not going to curse my children with a mother that goes, ski-yee! Phone them! Ain't no way. Just ain't no way. The other thing is, too, is the disgusting hair, colored hair they have nowadays. Whatever happened to afros and looking like your Garnet from Steven Universe? Now they all got, like, red hair with green highlights. Like, look at Kanye West's daughter. It's like, baby girl, you do not need aquamarine hair to make yourself look beautiful. You are beautiful the way you already were born. I don't need no girl to look like Hasenu Miku. Oh my gosh, bro.
0: You know, one of the things I do like about people, I like when people give you their unvarnished opinion. And that's really, and you don't have to hear it or like it.
3: No.
0: I don't necessarily like what he is saying or that he is saying it, but I, you know, that would never be on my radar unless, you know, we were doing this show. But do you think he had a point? We're going to the phone.
4: You know, I would be the first to take offense to a white person saying something derogatory against our race, but it's like throwing an alarm clock in the graveyard. We need to wake up. So what he said, you know what I'm saying, when he say a scientific experiment trying to destroy the black race, it is. And we need to wake up and get our act together. So, I mean, you know, I really don't take offense to what he's saying, man. You know, we need to get together, you know, and stop being so ghetto.
5: I think the message was spot on. Maybe not the right messenger. However, that is his choice. That is his preference. And the one thing he forgot in that message was the black women and the young girls that you see out and about with their bonnets and their pajamas.
6: My thoughts are he hit it right on the nail, because they need to look like ladies if they want somebody to be truly into them. Not like crazy folks running around here with all different color hair and tattoos and yelling out, "Geez, what is that? Is that even English language? Can you spell that?"
7: Here's this white boy trying to tell us and try to degrade our black women. I think Gorilla is pretty, and I think she's damn so sexy, you know? So I think it's nonsense. This white boy is trying to tell us about our black women. You don't even live in this culture. And the way they wear their hair, that's an individual choice. You know, if you don't like it, then don't step in the product. You know, or just like their music. If you don't like their music, don't listen to it. You know, so again, I think it's nonsense for this white boy to try to tell us about our culture, our black women, trying to see what he don't like about our black women. But we love them, and we love them from head to toe. So the blue hair, the red hair, the yellow hair, we don't care nothing about that, okay? So again, I think it's nonsense. It's a nonsense argument, especially coming from him.
8: I agree with him. I just feel like, what happened to modesty in this generation? He's entitled to his own opinion. I feel like the color of your skin it does matter in this situation, but I totally agree with him.
9: He needs to stay in his lane. The Caucasian, the capacity of him, he needs to stay in his lane. But I kind of do understand him, though. Me saying that is, because I wouldn't let my daughters even listen to Sexy Red. I ain't even got no daughters. But if I did, she wouldn't be listening to no damn Sexy Red or looking like her. But the thing is, it's to each his own. You know what I'm saying? Like me personally, I don't like white women that try to act black. So I kind of feel him on that end, but well, if you don't like it, and especially him, that's for us to say. That ain't for you to say. We say that, not you.
10: 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Hughley Show.
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1: According to 2026 Global Peace Index, Iceland ranks number one for the 19th straight year thanks to low crime and tight social cohesion. The index evaluates 163 countries and territories using nearly two dozen metrics, including safety, conflict, and militarization. Now the U.S. ranks 134th.
2: Of course. aren't we trying to take Iceland or Greenland? Right?
3: Yeah.
1: Yes.
2: We're trying to take Greenland.
3: NATO country.
1: Yeah. Yep. Yeah.
2: So I think there is clearly something.
0: It's the DL Hughley Show.
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0: That there was my throwback joint of the weekend. Aretha Franklin jumped to it. Thank you for tuning in. I, of course, have two more days, two shows tonight at Nate's Super Funny Comedy Club.
1: Fabulous.
0: So I will be doing my thing.
1: Doing
0: there.
1: Your thing.
0: A good weekend. A lot of stuff going on. I will say this. It's interesting. The World Cup is over. We still don't know where Mitch McConnell is.
1: Yeah, we don't know.
2: Yeah.
1: And they're not saying.
0: No. Because it's easy to prove you're alive, but it's harder to prove you ain't dead.
1: That's so true. Oh, my gosh. He could at least send a tweet, smoke signal, anything, but it's nothing?
0: It's easy to prove you're alive, but hard to prove you ain't dead.
3: Especially if you're dead.
1: Right? Oh, well, then there's that.
0: And nothing is more MAGA than pretending like you're alive so you can hold on to power.
1: I'm so sure.
0: So yeah, that's gonna be my weekend. I got a couple. I love Seattle. I love Tacoma, Topolo area. Jasmine, what you got going on this weekend?
1: So I'm gonna be hanging out with one of my girlfriends this weekend, who's a little bit down in the back.
0: Trouble.
1: But she's feeling much better now.
0: Trouble.
1: Yeah.
0: So tell Terry I said, hey.
1: I will. We're actually going to back a Keisha Lance Bottoms event. So.
0: Yeah. So bottom and back.
1: Yeah, bottom and back. Together again.
0: Yeah. Tell her to stay off of it.
1: No comment.
0: Tell her to stay off of it.
1: No comment.
0: Skip, my man Cheatham, what you got planned this weekend?
2: Man, this weekend, you know what? You're a friend of the show, Cedric Richmond. You remember Cedric Richmond?
0: Yeah, yeah.
2: Cedric Richmond, his brother, Sidney Richmond, is celebrating his double nickel down in New Orleans. So I'm going to sneak down to the Big Easy
0: and
2: do a little partying with him, man.
0: Oh, so, yeah. Be easy, Jay. Who that baby for?
1: Who that baby for? I love New Orleans accents.
0: Laissez les bon temps rouler. Is that it, Skip? Is that Junius?
1: Junius knows.
0: Yeah, for sure.
4: Come on, man.
0: Junius, what you got going on?
3: Oh, well, we're going to be basking in the cool. You know, my air conditioning unit has been out. We just got it replaced. So, you know, sitting up here.
0: Yeah, okay, that'll do it.
3: Sitting in the
0: cool. Nothing like that Texas heat to get you
3: in
0: a bad mood, Kyle, what you got going on, baby boy?
5: I have so many clients to train this weekend, so.
0: Well, good. Make some of that money, baby.
5: Make that money.
1: That cheddar. That cabbage.
0: Lena, what you got going on? Never mind. But the microphone's not on.
3: Send a letter.
0: It's not on. You didn't do it.
2: Smoke signal.
0: We don't have that. All right. It is the D.L. Hughley Show Weekend Edition. We will see you next week. Y'all be careful out there. Have a wonderful time. It's the D.L. Hughley Show Weekend Edition.
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10: 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Eric Burnett. 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
1: Are we ready to play Mad Black Trivia?
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1: Let me know you're ready.
2: I'm ready.
1: Here we go. What sport does Coco Gauff play? Track and field, golf, basketball, tennis.
2: Tennis.
1: Yeah. She was a renowned African-American pianist and classical musician who performed at Carnegie Hall. Hazel Scott, Nina Simone, Mary Lou Williams, Ella Fitzgerald.
2: That would be Mary.
1: No, sir. Mary. Hazel Scott, Nina Simone, Ella Fitzgerald.
2: Hazel Scott.
1: Yeah. Which comedian was known for the iconic character Geraldine and often used the catchphrase, what you see is what you get? Red Fox, Flip Wilson. Yeah. All the following black chemists worked on the Manhattan Project except one. Who? Moti Daniel Taylor, Carol Patrice Parker, George Washington Carver, Lloyd Albert Quarterman.
2: George Washington Carver.
1: There you go. Who developed a method to turn peanuts into over 300 products? Booker T. Washington, Percy Julian.
2: Booker T. Washington.
1: No. Percy Julian, George Washington Carver, Louis Latimer.
2: George Washington Carver.
1: Boy, there you go right there. Which inventor improved the light bulb by creating a more durable filament? Elijah McCoy, Louis Latimer, Granville T. Woods, Benjamin Banneker.
2: Louis Latimer.
1: Ooh, boy. Ooh, you bad. Ooh, you bad, bad, bad. Ooh. Boy, boy, boy, boy, boy. Impressive. My man, congratulations.
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1: Michael bought a brand new $5 Space Invaders Cash Invasion scratch-off ticket from the Hoosier Lottery, and he thought he won the money. 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
1: They said it was a printing technical error. 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
1: 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It was a printing error, a glitch.
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7: 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This the big boss, Ricky Ross.
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10: The reality is tragedy never announces that it is coming. Tragedy thrives on that one bad decision, one unnecessary risk, one moment of believing that it couldn't possibly happen to me. There was a time in our past when our main concentration was on survival. Our elders were considered strict when they would not allow us to go to anyone's house before everyone in that house was checked out. They firmly believed that the company we keep in our youth will determine the outcome of our future, and they were bound and determined that every generation would do better than the one before. Oftentimes, when a young person's future is interrupted by tragedy, it serves as a wake-up call to remind us to accept the reality that we are uniquely different from other cultures. Understanding that difference obligates us to make certain that our young survive so that they, too, can experience a future.
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0: It all started to New School, comedy and more. Everybody and their grandma's going to be on that ship. One Voyage 2026. 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
5: 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This the big boss, Ricky Ross.
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1: 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Y'all cutting up there again today. I'm on the southwest side heading home with Magic 102.1.
0: 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His new Kayla Brianna Energy.

0: Magic 102.1 Candy in the middle of a One Voyage weekend. 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

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I listen to Candy Eastman for some smooth sounds. 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

0: 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Thanks for taking me with you as you do a little back-to-school shopping. Maybe you're taking the kids to see the new Spider-Man movie. What's going on with you?
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0: That's my go-to karaoke song right here. Superwoman from Karen White, who's going to be part of the One Voyage 2026 with Eric Benet, Keith Sweat, King George, T.I., and more. 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

0: 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Time to close the door to the candy store. 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

One where R&B lives, Rob G, the General Right Here. Now, sometimes when you give, you get more back in return than you ever gave out. And I'll explain what happened to me that I received. It was such a blessing. Coming up in 10 minutes. Right now, a little Chris Breezy. It depends on Magic 102.1.

0: Magic 102.1, where R&B lives. It's your man, Rob G, the General. And I got to give a lot of love to Amber Mostyn, Mostyn Law, for her Amber Cares. The Computer and Kicks giveaway was an incredible event. Seeing all the smiling faces of the 40 students who received the computer and a fresh pair of tennis shoes from Hibbett was absolutely outstanding and wonderful. But one young lady gave something to me, and I just want to tell her so very much. I want to tell her thank you so very much. Miss Tara Williams Simpson hooked me up with this poem, and it's called "He Meets Us in Our Mess." I just want to read it to you. "For the one who is waiting for perfection before you say yes, know that God already loves you and that he meets us in our mess. For the ones who made a mistake, whose guilt won't let you rest, know that God is forgiving and that he meets us in our mess. For the one who is faithful but still wrestles with your flesh, know that God is with you and that he meets us in our mess. For the one who is heavy burdened, who is breaking under stress, know that God gives refuge and that he meets us in our mess. For the one who is struggling, who is being put to the test, know that God will guide you and that he meets us in our mess. For the one who is forgiven and embraces the Father's rest, know that God has called you, and he has called you blessed." Thank you so much, Miss Williams. Much love to your little son, Bryson. He was an outstanding young gentleman, as so many of the other students that showed up there today were. It's Magic 102.1. Where R&B lives.
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R&B lives. I got a song coming up, man. The homie KG Smooth said, yo, whenever I hear this song, it makes me drive fast. And you know what? I thought about it. I do, too. I got that song on the way for you in 10 minutes. Right now, though, some Victoria Monet, Let Me on Magic 102.1.

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0: KG Smooth said whenever he hear that song, he noticed that he's speeding. And he got to break it down a little bit. Man, you know, running through red lights, it's not the thing to do, KG Smooth, when you the night guy. Come on, man, slow down. Look, you can slow down and just chill on the One Voyage Cruise. Happening October 26th through November 1st. You'll be able to see T.I. along with so many other live artists like Keith Sweat, Eric Benet, Karen White, King George, and more. 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

0: 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I know a lot of people trying to get their stuff together for back to school. I've got a cool one for you, and I'll tell you about how you can register in about 10 minutes, okay?
1: 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Bye-bye.
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0: Whoever that is playing a mean guitar right there. It's Magic 102.1 where R&B lives. Rob G, the General. 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
0: You are very, very welcome. Coming up, I got a song from a group who used to lie and say that Michael Jackson met them at a bus stop and tell that people that's how they got their deal. Straight up lie. But it did kind of work out for him in a different way. 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

0: Nikki Gilbert, Aaron Jackson, and Alexis Jones, also known as Brownstone on Magic 102.1. They tell the story on how they met Michael Jackson and got signed to his MJJ label.
1: We were catching a bus, and Michael Jackson rolled by and was like, y'all look like y'all need a ride. Remember that corny story we used to tell? The real story is just opportunity and preparation meeting. You know what I mean? It was a wonderful experience to be on Michael Jackson's label. Who comes from Detroit,
2: L.A.,
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0: 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The One Voyage 2026 cruise is coming to town October 26th through November 1st, hosted by Ricky Smiley. You're going to have an incredible time with Keith Sweat, T.I., Eric Benet, Karen White, King George, so many, many more. Matter of fact, just listen.
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1: 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Hughley.
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Abby lives just about an hour away from the doors opening up at the Smart Financial Center for Bun B and the Ryan Dirty 30-year anniversary. I already got a call from a couple of the homies that are in town. A-Ball MJG, Mr. David Banner. It's going to be exciting. Hope to see you all out there, man. If you see your boy, pull up, man. Let's take a picture. And then we'll sing Pinky Ring together. 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October, London.

0: Rob G the General. Man, you couldn't tell me back in the 90s when I had a rayon shirt, a flat top, and a flat stomach that I was not the fourth member of H-Town.
1: Rob G, you crazy.
0: Maybe so. But again, you couldn't tell me I wasn't the fourth member. And I just still, I'm so very, very appreciative. I never would have thought that the full circle moment would happen when H-Town did their TV One Unsung, that they would ask me to speak on their behalf, man. I still so very, very, very great. I got tongue-tied to even think about it. So very, very grateful for that opportunity, man. Thank you, fellas. It's Magic 102.1, where R&B live.
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10: 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Tragedy thrives on that one bad decision, one unnecessary risk, one moment of believing that it couldn't possibly happen to me. There was a time in our past when our main concentration was on survival. Our elders were considered strict when they would not allow us to go to anyone's house before everyone in that house was checked out. They firmly believed that the company we keep in our youth will determine the outcome of our future, and they were bound and determined that every generation would do better than the one before. Oftentimes, when a young person's future is interrupted by tragedy, it serves as a wake-up call to remind us to accept the reality that we are uniquely different from other cultures. Understanding that difference obligates us to make certain that our young survive so that they too can experience a future.
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0: Anyways, 2026 Cruise is coming to town, and I've got one of those artists who just happened to be in Houston a couple of weeks ago. Got a song from them coming up for you in 10. And bleh, I bit the side of my mouth. That didn't feel good. Coming up in 10 minutes, it's Magic 102.1 where R&B lives.
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0: 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They were just here for the Flashback Funk Fest at the Smart Financial Center on July 11th. And in case you missed it or you want to see them again, join them on the vacation of a lifetime. I'm talking about the One Voyage Cruise. You can book a cabin right now, starting at $1,700. Who's going to be on the cruise, Rob G? Well, along with the SOS Band there, you're going to have Keith Sweat, Eric Benet, D.L. Hughley, coming with the jokes, Karen White, Rick Ross, King George, Jonathan McReynolds, get your praise on, my homie DJ Kid Capri, D.L. Hughley, Cedric the Entertainer. 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